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I'm automatic, quarterback, I ain't talking second, pack it up, I don't panic, better.

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Fever flashes, eyelashes, and traffic patterns. Humidity.

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1: I bring her coffee in the morning. She brings me in a piece. 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

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Yeah, I know, but I'm fine. It's been a rough time. Poker face in play. Otherwise it makes me think I'm unsafe. Yeah, I know, it's strange.

0: it will. 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
1: Radio Onda Libera su www.roll103.it.